0: defined by the things that I love, not the things I hate, not the things I'm afraid of, the things that haunt me in the middle of the night. I just think that you are what you love.
1: Baik, selamat siang mendengar program Satu RRI Siwolga dimanapun Anda berada. Senang sekali saya Azizia Khurfatul Jana bisa kembali menemani pendengar semua di

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